955 is genuine. That one is in those jeans. And starting off the long kiss goodnight, I'm Selena. On this Sunday, first time in the month of August, first Sunday of the month, I hope your weekend has been a good one. Let's try to relax a bit tonight. Listen for music coming up from Trey Songz, Brian McKnight, Keith Sweat. 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

0: Power 95.5, Keith Sweat, that one is Right and a Wrong Way, and music before that from Brian McKnight. I'm Selena, good evening to you once again. So it's been a busy, busy weekend for me this weekend. I was out and about. You may have heard or seen on Facebook where I was. Maybe you were there too if you were at Oasis on yesterday. And I'm glad you could join us out there. And let's continue in this hour with a lot more music for you coming up on Power 95.5.
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0: Power 95.5, that's Alicia Keys at A Woman's Worth. It's here on the Long Kiss Goodnight with Selena checking in. Once again, there's a backpack giveaway coming up this coming Saturday. It is the Nissan Rocky Mount Backpack Giveaway, August 8th. That will be held from 11 until 3. 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

every tip. 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
1: But I don't understand why. See, it's burning me to hold on to this. I know this is something I gotta do, but that don't mean I want to. What I'm trying to say is that I love you, Edges. I feel like this is coming to an end, and it's better for me to...

0: 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It's Usher, and that one is called Burn. 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

0: 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We are home of the Steve Harvey Morning Show. That's from Robin Thicke, starting off another hour of The Long Kiss Goodnight with Selena. 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
1: We need to talk about this thing, you know. Exactly how far we're gonna let this thing go, because we've been here before, baby. You know.

0: Power 95.5, music from Eric Benet, and that one is Sometimes I Cry. Before that, Eric Benet with Tamar Braxton, and good Sunday evening to you again. We're inside this 9 o'clock hour. I'm Selena. Make sure you connect with me on Facebook if we're not already friends on Facebook at Selena Midday Cruise Crewed Up. Selena Midday Cruise Crewed Up. I still get emails that people have tagged me in certain events on my Just Selena Crewed Up page, but I don't have access to that one now, and so I'm not seeing those things that you post. And with the whole algorithm thing, it's hard to see anything anyway, except for a bunch of pages that you don't follow, and so you'll have to go to the page specifically, I guess, to people that you know, and so maybe they'll get back in the rhythm. We'll continue the music for you with Tony Braxton.
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0: Power 95.5 is Kiki Wyatt with Avant. That one is Nothing in This World. Casey and Mary J. Blige before that one here on The Long Kiss Goodnight. And get ready for the LOL Comedy Jam. It's October 9th at the Martin Marietta Center, downtown Raleigh, with comedian D-Ray Davis, Lavelle Crawford, Earthquake, Don B.C. 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My prediction is that this show will sell out. 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I don't know. 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

Power 95.5, that's the deal on two occasions. And Brian McKnight before that one. It's here on the Long Kiss Goodnight with Selena. Checking in with you again. There's another show coming up. 20 years of the Carter Classics. Lil Wayne is live at the Coastal Credit Union Music Park in Raleigh, September 26th, along with 2 Chainz, too. 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

95.5 and home of the Steve Harvey Morning Show. Maxwell with Fortune at starting up another hour of the Long Kiss Goodnight. I'm Selena. Music on the way from Brandy, Tank, Rihanna coming up. Daniel Caesar with Kelly Ukas and Get You.

0: Power 95.5, that one is Kiss It Better. It's from Rihanna. You're on the Long Kiss Goodnight with Selena. I don't know if you've driven past any movie theaters or talked to anyone, but I'd say that Spider-Man, the Spider-Man movie, is going to be number one in a big way. Movie theater was packed when I passed by it in our area, and I know people in Maryland and Raleigh, and they went to see the movie, and it's on our to-do list, too. It's a long movie, though, so be prepared to stay a while and stay awake. 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

0: 95.5, music from Silk. That one is called Lose Control. So we have started in the month of August as time moves along. It's still summer. It's going to be summer for most of September, for that matter. Don't know how temperatures will feel though. But speaking of summer, though, a new survey finds that Americans are spending a lot of money every summer weekend as they try to balance having fun with the realities of a tight budget. I'll tell you more about that coming up on Power.
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0: Power 95.5 Jagged Edge. That one is She Flows Through My Veins. And so, summer, are people spending a lot of money to have a balanced life? Well, this survey says that they're spending $400 every summer weekend. What? I could see maybe $400 a month, because you maybe end up spending $100 a week trying to have some fun. But I guess it depends on your budget too. Maybe $400 is like $100 to other people. But they say the cost is taking a toll. 60% are having say that having a social life is harder to afford, and nearly 3/4 feel their income is holding them back from doing everything they want to do this summer. More than half have taken on extra work or side hustles to keep up. Even so, most Americans say spending quality face-to-face time with friends and family is essential for their well-being. Let's continue the music for you with Alicia Keys.
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0: Hour 95.5, that's Janet Jackson and Let's Wait a While. Are you waiting a while to have children, or maybe you don't plan on having children at all? A recent People story, Roundup, spotlights several celebrity couples who have openly said that parenthood simply is not the right path for them. Yesterday was International Child Free Day, and that's a reminder that not every couple, not every happy couple has children. Sometimes they like to just enjoy the company of each other, like Dolly Parton and Carl Dean. They never had children. Dolly wrote in her memoir that even though she loves kids, they simply never really wanted any of their own. Seth Rogen and Laura Miller Rogen said that they're happier with their choice as they've gotten older, with Seth even suggesting that not having children helped his career. And another couple, Nick Offerman and Megan Mullally, they tried to have children but ultimately concluded that it wasn't meant to be. Other couples on that list, there are other couples. A common thread, they say being child-free isn't always about career ambition or rejecting family life. Sometimes it's just about knowing what kind of life feels right for you. And that is the case. It's important to recognize if it's for you or not. There's a lot of people with children who you know probably shouldn't have them. And so when people recognize that parenthood is not the best for them, it is best they opt out or do things to protect, you know, that situation. We'll have music for you coming up from Kim.
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0: Power 95.5, that's Anita Baker, it's called Angel. Hey, this coming Friday, get ready for another First Friday event. It's a downtown night market in downtown Rocky Mount at the Five Points area, which is on Tarboro Street and Southeast Main Street. They have over 50 vendors out there, plus great food, drinks, music, shopping, and more. Something for everyone. Bring the kids out, bring your lawn chair, and get together for a great evening. It's free admission. Of course, if you want to support the vendors, you'll need your funds for that. But that is 7 until 10 p.m. this Friday, August 7th, downtown Rocky Mount. Downtown Night Market. Sounds like fun. Sierra up next.
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You know, one time things got so bad until I had to go to one of my friends and talk to him. And I told him, I said, you know, I'm having problems with the woman that I love. It seems that I call her on the phone and I just can't get her to answer. And then I went to her house and I saw a car parked in the driveway. I knocked on the door, but still my knocks went unanswered. And then I went home and I watched television until television went off. And then I played my records until I just didn't want to hear them anymore. And finally I went to bed, but I found myself waking up a few hours later. And the tears were running down my face. And my friend told me, he said, Lenny, you just ought to forget about her. But I told my friend, I said, you know, maybe you've never been in love like I've been in love. And maybe you've never felt the things that I felt. But this is what I told my friend. I said,

like the whip, rack it up, no assist, maybe dying average, wake up, need a zip, Hennessy, take a sip.

0: 95.5 is Jasmine Sullivan with Pick Up Your Feelings. My daughter has recently discovered the music of Jasmine Sullivan, and she's been listening to that Lions and Tigers and Bears song the past few days. Well, thanks so much for being with me this evening. I'm Selena, and glad that you were able to join in. Hopefully you can have a good, restful night. You have a blessed, wonderful, and safe one. Start off the morning with the Steve Harvey Morning Show at 6 a.m., followed by the Midday Cruise of Me at 10 a.m. Also, connect with me on Facebook if we're not already friends on Facebook at Selena Midday Cruise Crewed Up. Selena Midday Cruise Crewed Up. That's C-R-U-D-U-P. You have sweet dreams. 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
1: Whoa, whoa, whoa, whoa, whoa, whoa.
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1: Whoa, whoa, whoa, whoa, whoa, whoa.
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1: Whoa, whoa, whoa, whoa, whoa, whoa.
0: Mr. Hem is here.
1: Whoa, whoa, whoa, whoa, whoa, whoa.
0: Mr. Hem.
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0: 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Boy, you with that.
1: My baby, I don't give a fuck about none of this. 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It is what it is, I'm on what you on.
0: My he ain't boy ain't good for numbing. Plodging like you wish on. Boy, you with that.
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0: by the level of sky. 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

0: Ignore the hate, ignore the fake, ignore the funny. 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Yo, Eli, why they testing me? 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
1: like
0: to me.
1: I don't keep
0: like I ain't got a header to the left
1: like
0: of me.
1: I ain't got a header.
0: Like we ain't in these streets more than sesame.
1: Ooh.
0: If that's your chick, then why she texting
1: me?
0: Why she keep calling my phone, speaking sexually?
1: Ooh.
0: Every time I'm out, why she stressing
1: me?
0: You call her Stephanie?
1: Call her, huh?
0: I call her Heffany. I don't open doors for her. I just want the neck, nothing more. Shorty, make it clap, make it applause. When you tired of your man, give me a call. Dice talking out they jaw.
1: Yo, what you say?
0: Next minute calling for the law. This 9.5, I'm calling for the law. They ain't getting money, so they bored.
1: They
0: I can never lose. What you thought?
1: Man, what you thought?
0: And they got it all locked, man. Of course.
1: Man, of course.
0: They say I got the juice, I got the sauce.
1: I got the sauce.
0: These haters on my body, shake 'em
1: all. Shake
0: 'em all. I'm a bully in the boss.
1: Man, I'm a
0: I'm killing them, sorry for your loss.
1: R.I.P.
0: I just caught a body, Randy Moss. Now this year I'm really going on. Ooh. Ooh. These haters on my body, shake them all.

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1: 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I'm a sexy you, you understand? Girl all over the globe wanna fuck you, you understand?
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2: Yeah. I'm going to give it to him like that. It's Fabi. You know the vibes. 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
3: BB is fine.
2: Wow. 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
3: Cali, man.
2: El Gabo.
3: Hey, yeah. Q. In the spot. Jack.
2: Perk head.
3: What about?
2: Big G case. Bow.
3: Spot.
2: Bow. Bow. Bow. Huh. Look. Yeah. Big drip.
3: Big drip.
2: 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Couple I get lit with. I been spent. I give a fuck what you been with. Ayy, ayy, ayy. 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

0: 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Ayy, ayy, ayy. 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Clip, bow. Clip, bow. 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
3: Yeah. 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
5: 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Yeah. 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
3: Don't feel no different with your dog. 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I'm a street, so it's the law. 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
0: 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I'm popping this in real life. They popping that for real. They not having going on.
1: Why?
0: That's why they can't.

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1: Wake up! 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We do it every morning.
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Popping lights on fireworks, I'm a pop star like I'm Caden. Superman, no saving. 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

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So be it, CLIP, SEFB, A-Ball LV. 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

0: and your ears too if you want a blue like Belly. Lot of jetting, Prada bedding, 911s. I'm the who's who with what's what, Papa Heaven. 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
1: This is culture and
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5: 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Who the f*** is that? It's a nominal number, so you know it's that.

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Who maneuver through the drama with the suit of armor. Moving calmer than the Buddha ducking funeral parlors. First the hooting hollering and then the shooting starter.

it's a real. Every bar is a part of the murder wrath. 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Break it further down to whatever's gonna earn the math. 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
7: Yeah, yeah. LeBron James' new Philadelphia 76 number 23 jersey officially broke the all-time record for the most jerseys sold within the first 48 hours of a player joining a new team across all sports. Congratulations to him. Six different colorways of LeBron's new 76ers uniform sold out. LeBron's blockbuster free agency deal not only sent shockwaves through jersey sales, it immediately caused 76ers tickets prices to surge, with preseason get-in prices now at $165 to over $500, whereas last season's tickets started at just $68. So LeBron is bringing it.
8: No, that's equivalent to when I sold my first prank CD. It's right up there with that. About the same.
9: It's like, what now, Precious?
7: Okay. All right.
9: What we doing? Top of the food chain. What happened? Prank CD sales.
7: Precious CDs were 68.
8: CD right there.
7: Now they're selling for up to 500. That's what you're saying. Okay.
8: Yeah.
9: Supply and demand, nephew. Yeah.
7: LeBron.
10: Yeah.
7: Well, we're going to move on.
10: Huh?
7: Yeah, I do. Yeah, we're just moving on to Motown legend Martha Reeves went viral for her performance of the Star Spangled Banner on Saturday during the opening game of the new Women's Pro Baseball League, or the WPBL. Martha Reeves, the former lead singer of Martha and the Vandellas, is 85 years old now.
8: Wow.
7: And she looks amazing. She and two backup singers took to the field at Robin Roberts Stadium in Springfield, Illinois. And their performance quickly became a viral moment online, with social media lighting up as viewers weighed in on the performance with mostly praises, although it was noted that the lady struggled heavily with timing, harmonies, and pitch. People can be cruel, you know, they just really can, especially on social media. So we want to contend, Miss Martha Reeves, for taking on this challenge at 85 years old. She looked good. I mean, you know, she's a Motown legend. She's a Motown legend.
8: She was still better than Carl Lewis. I tell you that. She was still better than that. Good God.
9: Yeah, I saw it.
7: I
9: what
7: did
9: you not gonna
7: yet.
9: Do? We will not stand.

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15: Had to stop at a Red Lobster to eat because she refused to eat fast food. I paid for her appetizer, food, and alcoholic drinks the entire trip. She never offered me a dime for food or gas, but she bragged about spending $4,000 shopping at the outlet mall. When we got back, I told her and her husband that she will never travel with us again. My wife was embarrassed, and she's mad at me for saying it. Why can't she support me on this?
16: Why
15: would
16: I bring her? What? Why are
15: we trying to make
16: her?
15: His wife happy?
16: But she calls so much. She comes with too much baggage. It's too much.
15: Mm-hmm.
16: Nah, I'm not happy. My wife happy. We on a trip. Nah, I'm not happy. That don't work out for everybody.
15: And she spent $4,000 and didn't offer anything for gas or to buy their meals or even her own meal. Nothing. So that's
16: put
15: why
16: $500 of that foe and put it somewhere towards this trip.
17: Yeah, and that's probably too how he said it and upset her wife. Maybe he went
15: his
17: off.
15: Wife.
17: He went
15: wife.
17: Off about the friend.
16: Rightfully so.
17: Or she could have talked to her friend and said, look.
15: Hey, girl. Yeah.
17: Yeah, like you are out of order. Let me tell you what you did wrong.
15: Don't you guys think it's kind of weird that she wanted her best friend to come anyway? I mean, she and her husband have a romantic trip together, a road trip by themselves?
16: Why she there, Carl?
17: Did her husband ever come on the trip or no?
15: He didn't
17: come at all.
15: He couldn't get away from work. So they had to go pick this woman up. She sleep during the entire trip, snoring. She didn't eat fast food. They had to eat at Red Lobster. She didn't pay for anything, but she spent $4,000. She could have offered them something. Let me buy your
16: dinner.
15: Oh,
16: you gonna pay for these biscuits,
15: you know,
16: though.
15: Something.
16: You're gonna pay for these cheese biscuits.
15: Even if you didn't take the money, just at least offer, you know?
17: Yeah, that's what I'm saying.
15: Offer. I don't know why they
18: tired of all that talking on that road trip. They in the car talking too much. You got to do all this driving. You got to focus. All this stuff. Then you get hungry. Then we got to stretch every time she wake up. That's too much. Really?
15: Yeah, she had to get out and stretch her leg. Who?
16: I'm calling her husband.
15: The husband. Yeah.
17: That's what I said.
16: She should
17: talk to her friend and the husband should talk to the other husband.
15: Her husband told the friend and the friend's husband that she will never travel with them again.
18: Yeah. She rightfully so. Hey man, you need to come get your wife. Where's she at? In Leeds, Alabama. Get on down there. She's not in this car right now. She at the Buc-ee's. She's not here. I can't do no more.
15: He's upset that his wife is mad at him for speaking his mind. He wants to know why doesn't his wife support him on this.
17: Probably went in.
15: He was fed
17: in.
15: Up. Yeah,
17: yes.
15: He was. Yeah.
17: And another thing.
15: Oh, well. Yeah. All right. Moving on to, we do have time for another one. This is Sylvia.

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1: Carolina Blackjack. 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Power Squad.

0: press against the shore. 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I done toured all the way from the trap, the luxury lap. Better I adapt, you could put me any place on the map, cause I'm him. Never chase bread, chase the vision. 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Falling hard on another hemisphere. Somebody tell them people Mr. Him is here.
1: Whoa, whoa, whoa, whoa, whoa, whoa.
0: Mr. Him is here.
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0: Mr. Him.
2: 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It's T.I. starting off on the Midday Cruise with Selena. Good morning to you on this Monday. I hope your weekend was a good one. 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

0: Power 95.5, it's Money Long. That one is called DeLulu as we're inside the midday cruise on this Monday. First Monday of the month is August 3rd now. August creeped in here over the weekend, and I hope you had a good, productive weekend also. Going to have a good, productive week, too. Maybe a restful weekend, productive week. Mine are just, I don't know how productive I've been, but I've been busy lately. I'll say that for you. About to get productive, though. Keep it here on your Power His Station, Power 95.5.
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0: That begs the question, what is the craziest thing that you've ever done with your mate?
15: Out on the beach, me and Jackie.
0: You proposed?
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0: Why are you, why do all your stories end up naked
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0: outside?
15: But you only did that one time, though.
0: You ain't.
15: Found out a lot about that sand, didn't you?
0: Yeah, dude. Won't do that again.
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like you vaping. Popping lights on fireworks. I'm a pop star like I'm Caden. Superman, no saving. Simon says you should pay me. 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

0: Power 95.5, that one is Tip from Austin Rogers, Belly Gang before that one. I'm Selena. Good morning to you once again on this Monday. So we were at Oasis Broadcasting Live the other day, and that was in Rocky Mount on Highway 64 Alton, and they had a new Godfather's Pizza there as well. That was really good event, really a fun event. It went by so quickly too, and seeing so many people that came out, maybe you just had a moment to stop by. I appreciate you thinking of me. I appreciate you stopping by to support also. I'm wishing you well and hope to connect with you again soon. Everyone who stopped by, if you didn't have a chance to stop by and try the pizza. Great customer service too. I was really pleasantly surprised how sweet everyone was over there that day. Everyone was excited about the new beginning for the store. 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
8: Cloudy skies with a chance of showers and thunderstorms. Temperatures today around 85. Chance of showers and thunderstorms overnight, mostly cloudy, low 70. Tomorrow, showers and thunderstorms likely, mostly cloudy, high near 82.
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0: 95.5 Chris Brown. That one is called Obvious. And before that, Kalani, you're on the Midday Cruise now with Selena. Hey, coming up this Saturday, it's another backpack giveaway. It's almost time for back to school. Some kids go back next week, so go ahead and get them a backpack if they don't have one already with some school supplies. Second annual backpack giveaway at Nissan of Rocky Mount. That'll be this coming Saturday from 11 a.m. until 1 p.m. It's on Highway 301. More music coming up for you from French Montana.
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2: Cloudy skies with a chance of showers and thunderstorms. Temperatures today around 85. Chance of showers and thunderstorms overnight, mostly cloudy, low 70. Tomorrow, showers and thunderstorms likely, mostly cloudy, high near 82.
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trying to cover it up like a quilt. Rari go skirt on a boy like a kilt. 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That's just how I do the sauce and the spill. 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These

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That one is Drake, starting off another hour of the Midday Cruise with Selena. Good morning to you. Listen, on the way from Monica, Lotto in this hour, giving on your Power quote for the day. And let's just peek in what the weekend box office numbers look like. On Power, here's Cardi B and Lotto.

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6: 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Ain't her mama white.

0: Power 95.5 and home of the Steve Harvey Morning Show. That is music from Giveon. It's called 20s as we are here on the Midday Cruise now with Selena checking in once again. And did you happen to pass by a movie theater over the weekend? I did. And I saw that the parking lot was full. And I heard from people who went to the movies in Raleigh and in Maryland. And you know what they saw? Spider-Man. I suspected it was going to make a big opening. They say Spider-Man Brand New Day opened to $355 million. That was the opening numbers for the weekend. How about that? I'm hearing that it was a good one, really good one, depending on what you like. So it's on my to-do list. I would advise you to get your tickets early. Get there early for whatever show you're trying to go see, whatever showtime. More music on the way on Power. 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

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Hey, who this for?

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1: 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Only on them seas if it's breeze. 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These wanna be Chun-Li's. Anyway, yee-haw. 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

0: 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Good day to you once again. Good Monday morning to you. I'm Selena, cruising with you through the midday, checking in with you. Also remind you, coming up this Friday, it's the First Friday event. It's a downtown market in Rocky Mount. That'll be at the Five Points area on the corner of Tarboro and Southeast Main Street. That's going to be 7 until 10 p.m. It is family friendly, so if you want to bring the kids out, do that. 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
16: Cloudy skies with a chance of showers and thunderstorms. Temperatures today around 85. Chance of showers and thunderstorms overnight, mostly cloudy, low 70. Tomorrow, showers and thunderstorms likely, mostly cloudy, high near 82.
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0: Power 95.5, Mariah the Scientist. That one is called Burning Blue. Time now for your power quote for the day. It's from Tina Fey on the subject of confidence. She said, confidence is 10% hard work and 90% delusional. I can see there's a few ways you could interpret that, but one of them, I'll say the interpretation that comes to mind is that there are a lot of haters out there. Sometimes you have to be delusional into thinking that they're not hating on you and that people are for you, but sometimes it's really about what they can get. And don't forget, I don't know why there has to be so much jealousy in what other people are doing, and then they have ways of excluding you, you know, from things to make you feel a certain type of way, so you have to pretend that that's not happening either and just look beyond that. Keep your eyes on the prize, the goal that you are trying to achieve, and have the confidence as best you can, or fake it until you make it, as people say, in order for you to achieve your goals. But you definitely have to ignore the negativity that's around you, because it's becoming more prevalent than I've ever seen it before. I even deal with it myself. More music for you coming up. It's your power quote for the day. Be encouraged. At noon, it's the Midday Mix with DJ Ruckus.
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2: Cloudy skies with a chance of showers and thunderstorms. Temperatures today around 85. Chance of showers and thunderstorms overnight, mostly cloudy, low 70. Tomorrow, showers and thunderstorms likely, mostly cloudy, high near 82.
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1: 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There's a funny comedy show. I think it's going to be funny. I think it's going to sell out, too, because it's Don D.C. Curry, who people have been waiting for. I know I've been waiting to see a show with him again. Lavelle Crawford, D-Ray Davis, Earthquake, and Adele Givens. They're in comedy on October 9th at Martin Marietta Center in Raleigh. 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

0: 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That one is called Plan B as we are cruising through the midday now with Selena. 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That's going to be from Thames.
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9: Cloudy skies with a chance of showers and thunderstorms. Temperatures today around 85. Chance of showers and thunderstorms overnight, mostly cloudy, low 70. Tomorrow, showers and thunderstorms likely, mostly cloudy, high near 82.
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0: Arrested Development coming up in this hour with your throwback. Cardi B on the way. Here's Future with Tyla. Game Time.
1: I heard what you said through the grapevine. Funny thing about your problems, they ain't mine. 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

0: Power 95.5 Friday with Mariah the Scientist. And we're right inside another hour of the Midday Cruise with Selena. Hey, there's another show coming up you might want to check out. It's the Soul Series, Inc., presenting the R&B Rewind Millennial Tour. That's happening Friday, September 25th. 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You can get those tickets, too. It sounds like a nice show for the millennials or anybody who is a fan. We'll continue the music for you in a moment on Power.
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0: Power 95 finds your quiz. That one is called Say Yeah. I haven't told you what's on the national day calendar for today. A few things on there for today. It's National Watermelon Day. It's National Grab Some Nuts Day. I've been grabbing walnuts lately. I've been eating a lot of those lately. I don't know. It says it's some kind of health benefit to it. Also, National Hair Gloss Day is on the list too. And if you're afraid of clowns, be aware. I'm so sorry if you run into one, but it's International Clown Week too. So just brace yourself in case you know, one rolls up near you. More music on the way on Power.
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0: Hey, you see that lady that came up here a while ago and brought them two cars and sold them?
1: I saw her.
0: She's pretty, wasn't she, Dad?
1: Yeah.
0: She gave me goosebumps.
1: What?
0: She gave me goosebumps, Dad.
1: What's goosebumps?
0: I don't know.
1: Get another goosebump you want to.
0: What, Dad?
1: How about go over there and get ready to get on the back of that rollback. We got to go some cars and go pick up. Get some goosebumps from that. Too young to be getting a goosebump. 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
6: Cloudy skies with a chance of showers and thunderstorms. Temperatures today around 85. Chance of showers and thunderstorms overnight, mostly cloudy, low 70. Tomorrow, showers and thunderstorms likely, mostly cloudy, high near 82.
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1: Christy. 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
4: Whoa, whoa, whoa, whoa, whoa.
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I'm him. 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Somebody tell them people Mr. Hem is here. 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
1: Back in the building. Hey, the boy Train. We back in here, man. Monday. Back to the bag Monday. Magic Monday. What you want to call it? Money making Monday. All I know is we back up in here, man. Y'all ready to get to it? Let's get to it up here. Stick around. We'll jump off. I got some Loud on the way coming up in a little bit. Pac, flashback joints. Some Kalani on the way too. We'll do that anymore, alright? How y'all doing though? How was your weekend? Hope y'all had a beautiful weekend. I had a beautiful weekend. I haven't put a post up yet, but I gotta put a post up. We had my daughter's, baby shower. I'm gonna post a picture. I haven't posted a picture from the baby shower yet, so I'm gonna probably do that today. You know what I'm saying? Granddaddy Train on the way. You know what I'm talking about? It's all good, right? And shout out to the weekend. So I heard everybody was outside over the weekend. Shout out to everybody pulled up the guava. Shout out to everybody pulled up the mixers. You know what I'm saying? Sunday fun day. You know what I mean? Loving the vibes, loving the energy. You know what I'm talking about? Y'all loving the vibes, loving the energy all day. All right? Now, let's get to it. On the way, we'll jump into some DT3 radio headlines. I got you making moves, motivation coming your way. 5 hottest songs on the radio. High five coming up, man. 6 o'clock, it's the Boomy. Okay? But you already know first, hot at the box office, no question. And did I go see the movie? Yeah, we'll talk about that this hour, next hour. Coming up in just a little bit. Right now, let's get into that new Beyonce. It's called Morning Dew. It's power.

0: against the shore. 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The luxury lap, better I adapt. 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Never chase bread, chase the vision. Make your word when you say it, be the business. 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Success feel better, independent. 9-11 at the valley, I done landed. Big Master P vibe, no limit. 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Somebody tell them people Mr. Hem is here.
1: Somebody let them know I'm back in here, man. 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What?

Ralph Hayes. Lotto right there, man. It's Saturday afternoon. Hope you're having a good one on your Monday. You heard more hip hop and R&B. We back in. All right. I got music away from H3. I got some, Friday Chris Brown coming up in Saturday afternoon. Holla at the boy Train. Let me know how your weekend went. Jump in my DMs, man. Let me know what's up. How

0: 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I'll get into that and more coming up. Don't move. It's Power.
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0: It's Friday right there. It's Saturday afternoon. Doing this call, one call away. D-Trey rolling with you in your afternoon. Hope you're having a good one. On the way, we back in with some Trap Dickie. Coming up in just a little bit, so definitely hang around, okay? Back to school, baby. You know.

for back to school or need those school supplies, you know what to do. Pull up on us. We're going to be out there. 851 North Wesleyan Boulevard this Saturday from 11 until 3 is when it's all going down. Backpack school supplies going on. Now, this is dope, too. While we're there, it's going to be a car show going on. You know what I mean? Car show going on. Food trucks will be there, and your Power 95 station will be providing the sounds, providing the vibes. So be ready for that as well, okay? So be there. Get the word out. Let your people know. It's on our page. 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But if you need more information and details, go to Nissan.

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16: Cloudy skies with a chance of showers and thunderstorms. Temperatures today around 85. Chance of showers and thunderstorms overnight, mostly cloudy, low 70. Tomorrow, showers and thunderstorms likely, mostly cloudy, high near 82.
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Pitt County. What's up, man? Number that Greenville love out there. Loving that. More hip hop and R&B coming up in a little bit. We back in. I got a flashback from my boy 50 coming up in just a little bit. Top of the hour. We back in with some boss man D-Lo too. That's coming up in just a little bit. All right. Get ready to lock in this week too. We have a chance to get hooked up with tickets. That's right. Lacing you up. The Millennium Tour is on the way. The Millennium Tour is going to be happening Friday, September the 25th. It's going to be going down at the Martin Marietta Center. And guess what? Power 95 is going to lace you up with tickets to go check out Bobby V, Pleasure P, Lloyd, Sammy, and more. 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Look out for hashtag R&B on the hashtag, okay? When you hit that hashtag R&B, be ready, and you can get an opportunity to win. And you never, ever know where the boy Train will be hooking you up with tickets, all right? More big shows on the way. I got to tell you about the LOL Comedy Jam coming up, too. We'll get into that and more. Right now, let's roll commercial free with the music. Summer, Lotto, Doge, Go Girl.

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3: Yeah.

Now, I mean, motion action. You heard going down. Don't touch the radio. More hip hop and R&B on the way. We back in with some Nas, Lauryn Hill. I got some DaBaby coming up too on Saturday afternoon. How did the box office over the weekend? Man, no surprise. No surprise at all, but we're going to talk about that coming up in just a little bit. We'll bust that down and more. Also, I got your, making moves motivation too. Gotta stay motivated. We'll get into that. Got your motivation coming your way in just a few. Vote some requests for the high five. Let me know. We need to be on the countdown. Holla at your boy, boy. All right. Also, where your boy Train's going to be hanging out, broadcasting live. This, I got a busy month of August on the way. I'm going to let you know where your boy Train's going to

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1: you know what I'm saying? 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
0: Bend it on down, put your face on
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0: the floor.
1: Me like that. A, you know what I'm saying?
0: High freak, put the wood
1: Let's go.

0: Web, Hop That, D-Train, Rolling With You, Don't Touch The Dial. We in, Hot At The Box Office is on the way, some Drake coming up, I got some Future on the way inside the afternoon too, and You're Making Moves Motivation, definitely right around the corner, okay? Don't forget to join me broadcasting live. I'm going to be hanging out August the 22nd. I'm at EEP Mart. That's right, finally going to be at EEP Mart. I know we moved that thing around a little bit, but your boy Train is definitely coming to hang out at EEP Mart, so be ready. And while I'm there, I have a chance to win tickets for the LOL Comedy Jam, more power prizes while I'm there as well, all right? And come check out the all-new EP Mart, because it'll be a whole lot going on out there that day. You know what I'm talking about, race car, face painting. We're going to have it. We're going to have it ready for you, okay? So we're going to have a good time. We're going to be at EP Mart. That's all coming your way August 22nd. Be on the lookout for it. Lock in with Power 95 for the info and for the details, all right? Box office numbers, crazy. We're going to talk about that Spider-Man movie coming up. No movies. Bear with me.
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smack that until I leave a print. 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
3: Man, hot at the box office over the weekend. I already kind of knew. Nobody really stood a chance, but, you know, you still got to let them know what the top five is. Moana came in at number five with 5.3 million. Minions and Monsters came in at number four with 5.8 million. Toy Story came in at number three with 6.3 million. The Odyssey came in at number two. Strong numbers, though. $51 million. Box office, crazy numbers. Spider-Man, Brand New Day. Now, they got the number up here at 355. That number is actually higher than that. It actually came in at 360 million, which beat Endgame. You know what I'm saying? Yeah. Beat Endgame for the opening joint. And also, globally, 927 million worldwide in its opening weekend, marking the second largest global joint. Now, North American opening in the box office, history behind Avengers Endgame. The film opened with 572 million internationally, led by China with 121 million and set the opening weekend records in several markets. Mm-hmm. So understand that. Now the movie, for those that don't know, the movie took $225 million to make. So I feel like they made that back already. And that's in one weekend. I feel like Spider-Man is going to become one of the highest grossing Marvel films. I think it's on the way. I really believe it's on the way. That's just the first weekend, y'all. So we got a whole nother week people going to see it that heard about it, the whole nine yards. Now let's talk about the movie in general. Now, you gotta go see the other Spider-Mans, the No Way Homes, all of that. You know what I'm saying? You don't necessarily have to start from Captain America Civil War, where it was the introduction of Tom Holland's Spider-Man. But that is a great point to start, to see the introduction. But then you have to watch his joints, you know. No Way Home and the Spider-Man Homecoming. You gotta kinda see his story to build to it, but you definitely gotta see the last couple. The one with Mysterio in it and leading up to the last one, No Way Home, until this one right here. But like, yo, listen, man, the Spider-Man, yo, he's one of the top characters. You know, when you just talk about superheroes, Superman, there's Batman, and there's Spider-Man. Those are the top three names, period. You know what I'm talking about? What I'm talking about, those are the top three. Those are the Mount Rushmore. Name a superhero. You know what I'm talking about? Name a superhero. Spider-Man, Superman, Batman. They just... So, you know, you get it. But, like, to do those types of them, what kind of feeling is that? And Zendaya, his joint. Tom Holland, he done married his joint from Hollywood. He done married his Hollywood joint. I ain't mad at Tom Holland, man. He outside doing big things. Spider-Man, go see it. Brand New Day. If you haven't seen it, yes. And he's going to be in Doomsday. The Hulk is in there, y'all. They finally got the Hulk back to hulking a little bit. So I was kind of hyped for that, too. Right? More hip-hop and I'll be on the way. Don't touch it. It's power.
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15: Chance of showers and thunderstorms overnight, mostly cloudy, low 70. Tomorrow, showers and thunderstorms likely, mostly cloudy, high near 82.
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1: D-Train wants to make moves to keep you motivated.
2: Damn. Yeah.
1: It's time for your Make Moves Motivation.
3: Hey, man, it's a lot of negative energy out here, man, so we got to stay positive on this side. You know what I'm talking about? For real. Time for the Making Moves Motivation. I like it today. Flows like this. It says, every day is a chance to begin again. Don't focus on failures of yesterday. Start today with positive thoughts and expectations. I like it. Run it back one more time, Train. Every day is a chance to begin again. Fresh start. Clean slate. Don't focus on the failures of yesterday. Let's not think about that. Let's move on. Start today with positive thoughts and expectations. Most importantly, stay motivated. More hip-hop and R&B on the way. Rolling commercial-free with it, too. I got a flashback from Fab on the way. Top of the hour, we back in with some Breezy. Coming up in just a little bit. Stick around. Right now, rolling to the music. You know what's up. The boy T.I. Let's get it popping. Can we get that T.I. going right now? Let's go. Let him know. Trains in the building. Let him know. Station is Power 95. You heard?

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Just a little bit. Also, we'll be back inside of the headlines. We'll talk that. Don't forget, 4 o'clock in the year, brought to you by none other than Compare Foods, 4000 Ward Boulevard, and Wilson right about now. Hit them up. They got the chicken leg quarters, $35 per case. Also, don't forget, they got the small turkey wings right now, $140 per case.

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0: 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Good flirts. D-Train rolling inside the afternoon. Hope you're having a good one on the J-O-B. Hope you just, you know, chilling on this Monday. More hip-hop and R&B coming up in just a little bit. Kalani, I got some Beyonce on the way. And also, we'll jump into the headline. We'll talk what's going on out there in the Strait of Hormuz. We'll get into that. Coming up in just a few minutes. Hang around. 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
11: 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Stories that speak to you.
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2: All right, y'all, what's happening out there in the Strait? We get into that right there. Latest details, United States, what's going on out there? Iran says, well, no direct negotiations are happening right now, but it's talking to Oman about terms of reopening the Strait.

diplomacy a chance. Now, he called it off, but Trump said that the talks are aimed at reopening the Strait of Hormuz and addressing Iran's nuclear program, but declined to set a deadline for reaching an agreement. So that's still kind of up in the air. But Trump also says he prefers a negotiation settlement over further conflict, while the Iranian officials confirmed discussion are underway right now. Hopefully, we're trying to get this global oil price thing under control.

0: going and have some negotiations going on. You know what I mean? And I get it. Like, we don't know what the real, I mean, we do know. We kind of do know a little bit. We know what it's all about. You know, power and control and who controls what. You know what I'm saying? But, like, how long do you do this? Like, we already know. Like, right now, the Russia and Ukrainian war still going on. 4 years. 4 years. It's still going on right now. You know what I'm saying? Will this thing turn into 4 years of high oil prices, low oil prices, high gas prices, low gas prices? Like, are we ready to deal with that, or will they come to a conclusion? You know what I'm saying? And just stay in this all-out war over the strait. You know what I'm saying? The waterway. And it's crazy. Isn't it crazy, though? Because I don't know. Now, I don't know what it looks like out there, but can you not open the waterway up bigger? You're like, just go out there and blow the rocks up that's making it so narrow. Just blow those little areas up and make it a wide waterway where you can just flow through. You know, it's just a narrow waterway. You know, why is it so narrow? Why does it isolate people to this one little... Can't we just go out there and blow the doom, boom, boom, open the whole area up, and now it's just flowing through. The oil is just flowing through. This is just me. I'm not in the office. I don't know what the schematics look like. I haven't seen any scans from space. But can we open the waterway up a little bit? Like, why is it so narrow? You know what I mean? Anybody? I'm just curious. It's me. You know? I mean, especially if it's the one where the biggest percentage flows through. Why is it so narrow? Why haven't we been open that up? You know? I'm pretty sure there's something they're going to think about later. More hip-hop and R&B coming your way. Don't touch that radio. It's power.
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15: Chance of showers and thunderstorms overnight, mostly cloudy, low 70. Tomorrow, showers and thunderstorms likely, mostly cloudy, high near 82.
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6: Oh, this one right here, Wiki.

Slow Baby Saturday afternoon. Hope you're having a good one on your Monday. Stick around. Five hottest songs right around the corner. Number one countdown driving five home hot five. All across your day. I'll be ready for it. All right. Also, with your boy Trains hanging out this weekend. Broadcasting live. We doing it big for back to school. We got the details coming up in a little bit. Right now, 4 o'clock, brought to you by none other than my good folks out there. 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Stop by, see them. Tell them you heard it. Right here with the boy Trey as we roll into the 5 o'clock hour. Flash

I give you my number, then you give me some. Don't need no GPS, I know it's going down. You got that love, Jones, baby, you 90s fine. I'm from Flash Time, you know I keep it wet. Might have gave them that good, but I gave them the best.

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13: 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I promise you, they got you. My boy Neil gonna look out for the cookout. All right, right now, let's get the countdown rolling. 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

0: 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Big Master P vibe, no limit. 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
0: Mr. Hem.

0: 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Somebody tell them people Mr. Hem is here.
1: Whoa, whoa, whoa, whoa, whoa, whoa.
0: Mr. Hem is here.
1: Whoa, whoa, whoa, whoa, whoa, whoa.
0: Mr. Hem.
2: T.I. in the high five. Four spot right there. Got the 3-2. Number one joint on the way just a minute. You know what I'm saying? Thanks for rocking out with your boy Trey. Rolling through your afternoon. Doing what I do. Turning your boy up, right? High five and your boy to you by me, Doc Meadows, 280 October Lane in Enfield. You know what's up. If you got a junk car, your junk car might be worth a little cash. Get the details. 252-883-1598, man. Find out what's happening, okay? What the dilly is on that, okay? Where we at? Doing it real big for back to school. Get ready. Free back to school supplies. I got them for you this weekend. I'm going to tell you where I'm going to be coming up in a few minutes. Hang around. Here's song number three, Drake. Too Hard for Radio.
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0: Tams inside of the high five, just tuning into the countdown. Let's back up and recap what you missed inside of a high one. Song number five, let's back up. Song five. Boss Man, D-Lo, Megan Thee Stallion, Motion Party, three big. Song number four, T.I., Mr. Hemmings, what? Here. Song number three, Drake, too high from radio. Song number two, Tams, what you need. 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Number one song, high five, Young Miami, spinning.
1: Here's that number one song you've been vibing to. The Hot 5 at 5. Number one.
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0: 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I got more hip-hop and R&B on the way. New Tony Armani and Yin Yang and more. 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

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Yo, up in Rambo House. 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

0: Young Joe right there, man. We be in the what? We be in the city. All right? Rolling with your boy Trey this Saturday afternoon. Hope you're having a good one on your Monday afternoon on the way. More hip hop and R&B. Definitely dead ahead. Boomy on the way. Coming up in just a little bit. Playing some of your favorite joints in the mix. We'll get into that. Okay? Millennial 2 on the way. Friday, September the 25th. You don't want to miss it. 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
14: Chance of showers and thunderstorms overnight, mostly cloudy, low 70. Tomorrow, showers and thunderstorms likely, mostly cloudy, high near 82.
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0: Cardi, man. Y'all know what it is. Cardi B. Blue Jay.
1: I'm like.
0: What? Cardi right there. New music. Don't touch it down. But hip-hop and R&B back on your radio. Some new future coming up 6 o'clock. Boomy. Coming up in just a little bit. Be ready for that, all right? Back to school time is here. Power 95 and Nissan of Rocky Mount. Want to make sure you got everything you need for back to school. Join us this Saturday for the second day. We're going to be out there, all right? It's all going down. We're going to be at 851 North Wesley Boulevard, Nissan Rocky Mount car dealership, giving away backpacks. We're kicking off at 11 o'clock. We're doing our thing till 3 p.m. Pull up with the family. Car show, food trucks, and music. 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Lock in with that. More hip-hop and I'll be on the way. Matter of fact, I'm feeling good. We roll the commercial freaks. Belly Gang coming up right now. 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

0: 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Sir.
1: Yes, sir. Power 95 over the Steve Harvey Morning Show over the Terror Squad action right there. Lean back. You heard. Don't touch that radio. More music coming up before the boy Trey rolled up out of here. We back in with some Drake Knight coming up in just a few minutes. Be ready for that right there. All right, it's coming.

0: 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Y'all know what it is. Power.
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13: Here's your Power 95 weather.
14: Chance of showers and thunderstorms overnight, mostly cloudy, low 70. Tomorrow, showers and thunderstorms likely, mostly cloudy, high near 82.
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3: 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Who the f*** is that? It's a 9-1-0 number, so you know it's that.

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it's a real. 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
1: Damn.
0: I'm good on the couch.
1: Yep.
0: Big like ouch. 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
0: It's your boy, French Montana.
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2: 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Bum buckle out to them.
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6: Bum, bum, we good? 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

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I don't care about the likes. 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
1: 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Jam freak. 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
1: Hip-hop and R&B connect right here.
2: Hip-hop every day.
3: Yeah.
2: You know what's going down.
1: On Power 95.